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1: Here's your updated forecast on the B. An extreme heat warning continues. A heat advisory begins at 8 p.m. tonight. Clear skies tonight with a low of 76. Winds out of the northeast, 5 to 10 miles per hour. I'm meteorologist Paul Trombley in the Butler 7 Media Newsroom. Currently, it's 98 degrees.

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1: Here's your updated forecast on the B. An extreme heat warning continues. A heat advisory begins at 8 p.m. tonight. Clear skies tonight with a low of 76. Winds out of the northeast, 5 to 10 miles per hour. I'm meteorologist Paul Trombley in the Butler 7 Media Newsroom. Right now, it's 96 degrees.

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1: Here's your updated forecast on the B. A heat advisory remains in effect. Lows level off around 76 tonight under clear skies, northeasterly winds around 5 miles per hour. I'm meteorologist Paul Trombley in the Butler 7 Media Newsroom. Currently 96.

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1: Here's your updated forecast on the B. A heat advisory remains in effect. Lows level off around 76 tonight under clear skies, northeasterly winds around 5 miles per hour. I'm meteorologist Paul Trombley in the Butler 7 Media Newsroom. Currently 93.

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1: Here's your updated forecast on the B. A heat advisory remains in effect. Lows level off around 76 tonight under clear skies, northeasterly winds around 5 miles per hour. I'm meteorologist Paul Trombley in the Butler 7 Media Newsroom. Right now, 89.

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1: Here's your updated forecast on the B. A heat advisory remains in effect. Lows level off around 76 tonight under clear skies, northeasterly winds around 5 miles per hour. I'm meteorologist Paul Trombley in the Butler 7 Media Newsroom. Right now, 89.

through the big cities into back roads, truck stops, small towns, and forgotten places where America still tells great stories. Welcome to the Detourist After Dark. I'm John Butler. Pull up a chair, pour another cup of coffee if you want to stay up a little later. And tonight, let's take the scenic route. 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
1: Here's your updated forecast on the B. A heat advisory remains in effect. Lows level off around 76. Tonight, under clear skies, northeasterly winds around 5 miles per hour. I'm meteorologist Paul Trombley in the Butler 7 Media Newsroom. Right now, 87.

What is a detourist? Well, it's someone who takes the detour off the main road. You don't really see America on the main roads. And in your own life, taking the detour, that's where all the interesting stories start. This is John Butler, the Detourist After Dark on KWJB. The B, thanks for joining me.

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I collect stories. You can find some of them in my book, Heartland Highways, In Search of America, by John W. Butler, on Amazon, or wherever you buy books from. It's a road trip across America. I'd love for you to take it with me through the pages of the book. It's also on audiobook, if you want to just listen as you drive along, or kill a little time on your sofa. This is John Butler, the Detourist After Dark, on KWJB. The B. Thanks for joining me.

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1: Here's your updated forecast on the B. A heat advisory remains in effect. Lows level off around 76 tonight under clear skies, northeasterly winds around 5 miles per hour. I'm meteorologist Paul Trombley in the Butler 7 Media Newsroom. Currently 87.

Through the big cities and the back roads, truck stops, small towns, and forgotten places where America still tells great stories. Welcome to the Detourist After Dark. I'm John Butler. Pull up a chair, pour another cup of coffee if you want to stay up a little later. And tonight, let's take the scenic route. 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

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Take my road trip with me through the pages or on the audiobook on Amazon and wherever books are sold. John Butler with you, the Detourist, after dark on KWJB, the B.

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1: Here's your updated forecast on the B. A heat advisory continues until 8 p.m. tomorrow night. Lows dip down to about 76. Overnight, under clear skies, winds out of the northeast, around 5 miles per hour. I'm meteorologist Paul Trombley in the Butler 7 Media Newsroom. Currently, it's 85 degrees.

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Sometimes we choose the detours and sometimes they're thrust upon us, but it's where we learn and it's where the most interesting stories come from. 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

for everyone who refuses to hurry through life. John Butler is here all night long. The D, Tourist After Dark. John Butler on KWJB 95.1. The B.

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I collect stories. You can find some of them in my book, Heartland Highways, In Search of America, by John W. Butler, on Amazon or wherever you buy books from. It's a road trip across America. I'd love for you to take it with me through the pages of the book. It's also on audiobook if you want to just listen as you drive along or kill a little time on your sofa. This is John Butler, the Detourist After Dark on KWJB. The B. Thanks for joining me.

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1: Here's your updated forecast on the B. A heat advisory continues until 8 p.m. tomorrow night. Lows dip down to about 76. Overnight, under clear skies, winds out of the northeast, around 5 miles per hour. I'm meteorologist Paul Trombley in the Butler 7 Media Newsroom. Currently, it's 85 degrees.

through the big cities into back roads, truck stops, small towns, and forgotten places where America still tells great stories. Welcome to the Detourist After Dark. I'm John Butler. Pull up a chair, pour another cup of coffee if you want to stay up a little later. And tonight, let's take the scenic route. 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

0: Your Thursday weather update is being brought to you today by Zuhl's Smashburger in Mineola, where every smash brings the flavor home. Open Tuesday through Saturday, 11 to 7. Come in today and taste the smash everyone's talking about. Now here's your Thursday weather forecast.
1: Here's your updated forecast on the B. A heat advisory continues until 8 p.m. tomorrow night. Lows dip down to about 76 overnight under clear skies. Winds out of the northeast around 5 miles per hour. I'm meteorologist Paul Trombley in the Butler 7 Media Newsroom. Currently 84.

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Welcome aboard, wherever you found us tonight. I'm glad you took the exit off the main road onto the detour. Around here, we believe the best stories happen off the interstate on the detour.

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1: What is a detourist? Well, it's someone who takes the detour off the main road. You don't really see America on the main roads. And in your own life, taking the detour, that's where all the interesting stories start. This is John Butler, the detourist after dark on KWJB. The B, thanks for joining me.

0: Your Thursday weather update is being brought to you today by Zuhl's Smashburger in Mineola, where every smash brings the flavor home. Open Tuesday through Saturday, 11 to 7. Come in today and taste the smash everyone's talking about. Now here's your Thursday weather forecast.
1: Here's your updated forecast on the B. A heat advisory continues until 8 p.m. tomorrow night. Lows dip down to about 76. Overnight, under clear skies, winds out of the northeast, around 5 miles per hour. I'm meteorologist Paul Trombley in the Butler 7 Media Newsroom. Currently, it's 83 degrees.

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Hey. Love.

through the big cities into back roads, truck stops, small towns, and forgotten places where America still tells great stories. Welcome to the Detourist After Dark. I'm John Butler. Pull up a chair, pour another cup of coffee if you want to stay up a little later. And tonight, let's take the scenic route. This is KWJB, 95.1 FM, 1510 AM, from Canton, Texas.

Some folks collect souvenirs. I collect stories. You can find some of them in my book, Heartland Highways, In Search of America, by John W. Butler, on Amazon or wherever you buy books from. It's a road trip across America. I'd love for you to take it with me through the pages of the book. It's also on audiobook if you want to just listen as you drive along or kill a little time on your sofa. This is John Butler, the Detourist After Dark on KWJB. The B. Thanks for joining me.

0: Your Thursday weather update is being brought to you today by Zuhl's Smashburger in Mineola, where every smash brings the flavor home. Open Tuesday through Saturday, 11 to 7. Come in today and taste the smash everyone's talking about. Now here's your Thursday weather forecast.
1: Here's your updated forecast on the B. A heat advisory continues until 8 p.m. tomorrow night. Lows dip down to about 76. Overnight, under clear skies, winds out of the northeast, around 5 miles per hour. I'm meteorologist Paul Trombley in the Butler 7 Media Newsroom. Currently, it's 83 degrees.

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Send me an email at john@kwjb.com. I know there's a truck rolling west, a nurse finishing a long shift who's listening, somebody putting fresh coffee on, and somebody who just can't sleep. Well, you're all part of the same little roadside cafe tonight. Welcome to the Detourist After Dark.

Life has a funny way of putting up a detour sign just when we think we've got life all figured out. Yeah, the detours in life that sometimes we choose to take and sometimes we don't have a choice. We're just automatically put on a detour off our main highway of life. Well, truth is, those detours usually lead somewhere worth remembering. Lessons worth learning. Stories worth telling. This is John Butler, the Detourist After Dark. Thanks for joining me tonight, all night long.

0: Your Thursday weather update is being brought to you today by Zuhl's Smashburger in Mineola, where every smash brings the flavor home. Open Tuesday through Saturday, 11 to 7. Come in today and taste the smash everyone's talking about. Now here's your Thursday weather forecast.
1: Here's your updated forecast on the B. A heat advisory continues until 8 p.m. tomorrow night. Lows dip down to about 76 overnight under clear skies, winds out of the northeast around 5 miles per hour. I'm meteorologist Paul Trombley in the Butler 7 Media Newsroom. Currently, it's 82 degrees.

John Butler here with you, the Detourist, after dark. Thanks for joining me. I'm here all night long with you if you just can't sleep or if you're working a late night shift. You know, the headlines tell us that we're divided. We're a divided America today. But I've traveled all over the main roads and the back roads, big cities, small towns, and I wrote about it in my book, Heartland Highways, In Search of America by John W. Butler. It's on Amazon. You can find it. I've got an audio book that I narrated. If you don't want to read, you can just listen to it. Some interesting stories from my road trip across America. The stories will remind you of what still holds us together.

0: Your Thursday weather update is being brought to you today by Zuhl's Smashburger in Mineola, where every smash brings the flavor home. Open Tuesday through Saturday, 11 to 7. Come in today and taste the smash everyone's talking about. Now here's your Thursday weather forecast.
1: Here's your updated forecast on the B. A heat advisory continues until 8 p.m. tonight. Clear skies overnight with lows around 76. Northeast winds around 5 miles per hour. I'm meteorologist Paul Trombley in the Butler 7 Media Newsroom. Right now, 82.

If you're driving tonight, keep your eyes on the road and keep an eye out for a new interesting story. 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By sunrise, well, maybe we'll both discover something we didn't know when the night began. 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John Butler with you all night long.

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The D, Tourist After Dark. John Butler on KWJV 95.1. The B.

Every town has a character, you know. Every back road has a surprise. And that's why I never worry about running out of things to talk about or write about, which I did in my book, Heartland Highways in Search of America. It's on Amazon. It's by John W. Butler. That's me. And even have an audiobook I narrated. So if you're looking for a little diversion and a little reading to find out what still holds America together, take my road trip with me through the pages or on the audiobook on Amazon and wherever books are sold. John Butler with you, the Detourist After Dark, on KWJB, the B.

0: Your Thursday weather update is being brought to you today by Zuhl's Smashburger in Mineola, where every smash brings the flavor home. Open Tuesday through Saturday, 11 to 7. Come in today and taste the smash everyone's talking about. Now here's your Thursday weather forecast.
1: Here's your updated forecast on the Bee. A heat advisory continues until 8 p.m. tonight. Clear skies overnight with lows around 76. Northeast winds around 5 miles per hour. I'm meteorologist Paul Trombley in the Butler 7 Media Newsroom. Currently 80.

through the big cities into back roads, truck stops, small towns, and forgotten places where America still tells great stories. Welcome to the Detourist After Dark. I'm John Butler. Pull up a chair, pour another cup of coffee if you want to stay up a little later. And tonight, let's take the scenic route. 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

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Whether you're crossing state lines, stocking grocery shelves, walking. Hey, thanks for joining me, making me part of your night. 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This is the Detourist After Dark. 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

0: Your Thursday weather update is being brought to you today by Zuhl's Smashburger in Mineola, where every smash brings the flavor home. Open Tuesday through Saturday, 11 to 7. Come in today and taste the smash everyone's talking about. Now here's your Thursday weather forecast.
1: Here's your updated forecast on the B. A heat advisory continues until 8 p.m. tonight. Clear skies overnight with lows around 76. Northeast winds around 5 miles per hour. I'm meteorologist Paul Trombley in the Butler 7 Media Newsroom. Right now, it's 79 degrees.

Hey, what is a detourist? Well, somebody who takes the detour off the main road looking for the interesting stories that you don't find on the main highways of life, on actual highways across America and the main highway of your own life. Sometimes we choose the detours and sometimes they're thrust upon us, but it's where we learn and it's where the most interesting stories come from. John Butler with you, the Detourist After Dark on KWJB, the B, 95.1 and 1510 AM.

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0: Your Thursday weather update is being brought to you today by Zuhl's Smashburger in Mineola, where every smash brings the flavor home. Open Tuesday through Saturday, 11 to 7. Come in today and taste the smash everyone's talking about. Now here's your Thursday weather forecast.
1: Here's your updated forecast on the B. A heat advisory continues until 8 p.m. tonight. Clear skies overnight with lows around 76. Northeast winds around 5 miles per hour. I'm meteorologist Paul Trombley in the Butler 7 Media Newsroom. Right now, it's 79 degrees.

Through the big cities and the back roads, truck stops, small towns, and forgotten places where America still tells great stories. Welcome to the Detourist After Dark. I'm John Butler. Pull up a chair, pour another cup of coffee if you want to stay up a little later. And tonight, let's take the scenic route. 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

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Welcome aboard, wherever you found us tonight. I'm glad you took the exit off the main road onto the detour. Around here, we believe the best stories happen off the interstate on the detour.

0: Your Thursday weather update is being brought to you today by Zuhl's Smashburger in Mineola, where every smash brings the flavor home. Open Tuesday through Saturday, 11 to 7. 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Now here's your Thursday weather forecast.
1: Here's your updated forecast on the Bee. A heat advisory continues until 8 p.m. tonight. Clear skies overnight with lows around 76. Northeast winds around 5 miles per hour. I'm meteorologist Paul Trombley in the Butler 7 Media Newsroom. Right now, 77.

What is a detourist? Well, it's someone who takes the detour off the main road. You don't really see America on the main roads. And in your own life, taking the detour, that's where all the interesting stories start. This is John Butler, the detourist after dark on KWJB. The B, thanks for joining me.

Some folks collect souvenirs. I collect stories. You can find some of them in my book, Heartland Highways, In Search of America, by John W. Butler, on Amazon or wherever you buy books from. It's a road trip across America. I'd love for you to take it with me through the pages of the book. It's also on audiobook if you want to just listen as you drive along or kill a little time on your sofa. This is John Butler, the Detourist After Dark on KWJB. The B. Thanks for joining me.

0: Your Thursday weather update is being brought to you today by Zuhl's Smashburger in Mineola, where every smash brings the flavor home. Open Tuesday through Saturday, 11 to 7. Come in today and taste the smash everyone's talking about. Now here's your Thursday weather forecast.
1: Here's your updated forecast on the B. A heat advisory continues until 8 p.m. tonight. Clear skies overnight with lows around 76. Northeast winds around 5 miles per hour. I'm meteorologist Paul Trombley in the Butler 7 Media Newsroom. Right now, 77.

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3: Your Thursday weather update is being brought to you today by Zool's Smashburger in Mineola, where every smash brings the flavor home. 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Now here's your Thursday weather forecast.
7: Here's your updated forecast on the B. A heat advisory continues until 8 p.m. tonight. Ample sunshine expected today, with daytime highs approaching 98. Northeasterly winds, 5 to 10 miles per hour. I'm meteorologist Paul Trombley in the Butler 7 Media Newsroom. Currently 75.

0: Your Thursday weather update is being brought to you today by Zuhl's Smashburger in Mineola, where every smash brings the flavor home. Open Tuesday through Saturday, 11 to 7. Come in today and taste the smash everyone's talking about. Now here's your Thursday weather forecast.
1: Here's your updated forecast on the B. A heat advisory continues until 8 p.m. tonight. Ample sunshine expected today, with daytime highs approaching 98. Northeasterly winds, 5 to 10 miles per hour. I'm meteorologist Paul Trombley in the Butler 7 Media Newsroom. Currently 75.

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1: TSN headlines. You might be seeing alerts on highway message boards this morning about a child who was abducted in Austin. The Amber Alert issued for one-year-old Taylan Calloway Sorrells. He's black with brown hair and eyes and has been missing since 9 o'clock last night, presumed with 26-year-old Taylor Calloway King. She's 5'5", 130 pounds, black with brown hair and eyes. If you spot them, please call 911. The biggest World Cup ever is in the books. The six-week tournament stretched across the United States, Canada, and Mexico, with 48 teams playing 104 matches, 16 of those matches here in Texas. Texas is poised to set a record today when it comes to power demand, and experts say that's only going to increase with more data center development. It's a challenge for operators of the state's power grid to keep up. As more get approved, they signal to the market the need for more generation, be it natural gas, wind, or storage. And taking a look at the pumps, a gallon of regulars averaging $3.68 across the Lone Star State. With your Texas News headlines, I'm Tristan Ryans.
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Good morning, everybody, and happy Thursday. I'm Mama T, sitting in for Uncle Jesse, of course. Yeah, your radio's not broken. This is not Uncle Jesse. I'm Mama T. I'm just sitting in for him while he's on vacation. Congratulations on making it over the hump. And let me say congratulations to Scott Trudeau from Alba. He was our winner in our Summer Splash Song of the Day contest. You could be our big winner today just by being caller number 9 when you hear today's song. Let me just go ahead and tell you, today's song is a good one. It's Endless Summer Nights by Richard Marx. That'll be a good one, won't it? It's a perfect one for this contest. When you hear that song, call in. Our listener line is 903-569-1999. 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We always say if you can envision it, Alan and Triple H can help you achieve it. And we want to thank them so much for helping us sponsor today's Summer Splash Song of the Day contest. Once again, the song you're listening for today, Endless Summer Nights by Richard Marx. I'm Mama T, sitting in for Uncle Jesse on the morning show this week, The Morning Grind. And I hope that your day is off to a great start. Stay tuned. We've still got lots more to come in today's morning show, and I don't want you to miss out on anything.

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I'm gonna tell you a little bit about this so that you understand what I'm talking about. Down there we have a plant that grows out in the woods and the fields. Looks something like a turnip green. Nearby call it poke salad. Poke salad. Used to know a girl lived down there and she'd go out in the evenings and pick her a mess of it. 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Cause that's about all they had to eat. They did all right. Down in Louisiana, where the alligators grow so mean,

Richard Spiteful, straight razor-toting moment. Lord, I must pick my mess up.

0: Your Thursday weather update is being brought to you today by Zuhl's Smashburger in Mineola, where every smash brings the flavor home. Open Tuesday through Saturday, 11 to 7. Come in today and taste the smash everyone's talking about. Now here's your Thursday weather forecast.
1: Here's your updated forecast on the B. A heat advisory continues until 8 p.m. tonight. Ample sunshine expected today, with daytime highs approaching 98. Northeasterly winds, 5 to 10 miles per hour. I'm meteorologist Paul Trombley in the Butler 7 Media Newsroom. Currently, it's 74 degrees.

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1: 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Come in today and taste the smash everyone's talking about. Now here's your Thursday weather forecast.
2: Here's your updated forecast on the B. A heat advisory continues until 8 p.m. tonight. Ample sunshine expected today, with daytime highs approaching 98. Northeasterly winds, 5 to 10 miles per hour. I'm meteorologist Paul Trombley in the Butler 7 Media Newsroom. Currently, it's 74 degrees.
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1: TSN headlines. Police say Wednesday morning an officer was involved in a shooting that left one person injured and two others in jail. Police say the suspect pulled into a racetrack on International Parkway. The Carrollton Police Department and the Denton County District Attorney's Office are conducting an investigation into an officer-involved shooting that left one suspect injured. In the wake of last week's floods, it was revealed that only one in seven Texas homeowners had hard-to-get flood insurance. Fort Worth police find more than 5 kilos of methamphetamine after a police chase from Fort Worth to Dallas. The superintendent of Texas' largest state takeover districts acknowledge significant teacher turnover, but Fort Worth ISD remaining classroom vacancy are historically low. With the scorching temperatures happening across North Texas this week, it's recommended that pets stay indoors as much as possible. The two U.S. candidates from Texas were stumping in Fort Worth yesterday ahead of the November elections. There's a mad rush to recover loose buoys on the Rio Grande River. With your Texas State headlines, I'm Ace Little.
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Good morning, everybody, and happy Thursday. I'm Mama T, sitting in for Uncle Jesse, of course. Yeah, your radio's not broken. This is not Uncle Jesse. I'm Mama T. I'm just sitting in for him while he's on vacation. Congratulations on making it over the hump. And let me say congratulations to Scott Trudeau from Alba. He was our winner in our Summer Splash Song of the Day contest. You could be our big winner today just by being caller number 9 when you hear today's song. Let me just go ahead and tell you, today's song is a good one. It's Endless Summer Nights by Richard Marx. That'll be a good one, won't it? It's a perfect one for this contest. When you hear that song, call in. Our listener line is 903-569-1999. 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We always say if you can envision it, Alan and Triple H can help you achieve it. And we want to thank them so much for helping us sponsor today's Summer Splash Song of the Day contest. Once again, the song you're listening for today, Endless Summer Nights by Richard Marx. I'm Mama T, sitting in for Uncle Jesse on the morning show this week, The Morning Grind. And I hope that your day is off to a great start. Stay tuned. We've still got lots more to come in today's morning show, and I don't want you to miss out on anything.

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2: East Texans are being urged to take precautions as dangerously hot temperatures settle across the region this week, with the heat index making it feel even hotter during the peak afternoon hours. The Raines County Commissioner's Court has officially appointed David Shedd as the county's new fire marshal. Battle of the Badges softball, local responders are finalizing rosters for the second annual Battle of the Badges charity softball tournament taking place this Saturday at Lindsay Park. Teams from the Tyler Fire Department, Smith County Sheriff's Office, Longview Fire Department, and UT Health EMS will compete to raise funds for the Tyler Professional Firefighter Care Fund. The City of Lindell has named Mike Murray as its new city manager. Murray brings more than 30 years of municipal leadership experience and is expected to begin serving the city in late August. This is Cheyenne Falmer with your local news report from the Butler 7 Media Newsroom.
0: Your Thursday weather update is being brought to you today by Zuhl's Smashburger in Mineola, where every smash brings the flavor home. Open Tuesday through Saturday, 11 to 7. Come in today and taste the smash everyone's talking about. Now here's your Thursday weather forecast.
3: Here's your updated forecast on the B. A heat advisory continues until 8 p.m. tonight. Ample sunshine expected today, with daytime highs approaching 98. Northeasterly winds 5 to 10 miles per hour. I'm meteorologist Paul Trombley in the Butler 7 Media Newsroom. Currently 73.

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to San Francisco, she must have lost her way. Posting a poster of Pancho and Cisco one California day. She says she believes in a Robin Hood and brotherhood and colors of green and gray.

San Francisco, I will be Gadjoué. I'll be the Count of Monte Cristo, you'll be the Countess May. You can believe it, Robin Hood and Brotherhood and rolling the ball in the hay.

0: Your Thursday weather update is being brought to you today by Zuhl's Smashburger in Mineola, where every smash brings the flavor home. Open Tuesday through Saturday, 11 to 7. 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Now here's your Thursday weather forecast.
1: Here's your updated forecast on the B. A heat advisory continues until 8 p.m. tonight. Ample sunshine expected today, with daytime highs approaching 98. Northeasterly winds, 5 to 10 miles per hour. I'm meteorologist Paul Trombley in the Butler 7 Media Newsroom. Currently 73.

0: This is KWJB, the B from Canton, Texas.
1: TSN headlines. Police say Wednesday morning an officer was involved in a shooting that left one person injured and two others in jail. Police say the suspect pulled into a racetrack on International Parkway. The Carrollton Police Department and the Denton County District Attorney's Office are conducting an investigation into an officer-involved shooting that left one suspect injured. In the wake of last week's floods, it was revealed that only one in seven Texas homeowners had hard-to-get flood insurance. Fort Worth police find more than 5 kilos of methamphetamine after a police chase from Fort Worth to Dallas. The superintendent of Texas' largest state takeover districts acknowledge significant teacher turnover, but Fort Worth ISD remaining classroom vacancy are historically low. With the scorching temperatures happening across North Texas this week, it's recommended that pets stay indoors as much as possible. The two U.S. candidates from Texas were stumping in Fort Worth yesterday ahead of the November elections. There's a mad rush to recover loose buoys on the Rio Grande River. With your Texas State headlines, I'm Ace Little.
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2: Attention.

Good morning, everybody, and happy Thursday. I'm Mama T, sitting in for Uncle Jesse, of course. Yeah, your radio's not broken. This is not Uncle Jesse. I'm Mama T. I'm just sitting in for him while he's on vacation. Congratulations on making it over the hump. And let me say congratulations to Scott Trudeau from Alba. He was our winner in our Summer Splash Song of the Day contest. You could be our big winner today just by being caller number 9 when you hear today's song. Let me just go ahead and tell you, today's song is a good one. It's Endless Summer Nights by Richard Marx. That'll be a good one, won't it? It's a perfect one for this contest. When you hear that song, call in. Our listener line is 903-569-1999. 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We always say if you can envision it, Alan and Triple H can help you achieve it. And we want to thank them so much for helping us sponsor today's Summer Splash Song of the Day contest. Once again, the song you're listening for today, Endless Summer Nights by Richard Marx. I'm Mama T, sitting in for Uncle Jesse on the morning show this week, The Morning Grind. And I hope that your day is off to a great start. Stay tuned. We've still got lots more to come in today's morning show. And I don't want you to miss out on anything.

0: East Texans are being urged to take precautions as dangerously hot temperatures settle across the region this week, with the heat index making it feel even hotter during the peak afternoon hours. The Raines County Commissioner's Court has officially appointed David Shedd as the county's new fire marshal. Battle of the Badges softball, local responders are finalizing rosters for the second annual Battle of the Badges charity softball tournament taking place this Saturday at Lindsay Park. Teams from the Tyler Fire Department, Smith County Sheriff's Office, Longview Fire Department, and UT Health EMS will compete to raise funds for the Tyler Professional Firefighter Care Fund. The City of Lindell has named Mike Murray as its new city manager. Murray brings more than 30 years of municipal leadership experience and is expected to begin serving the city in late August. This is Cheyenne Falmer with your local news report from the Butler 7 Media Newsroom. Your Thursday weather update is being brought to you today by Zool's Smash Burger in Mineola, where every smash brings the flavor home. Open Tuesday through Saturday, 11 to 7. Come in today and taste the smash everyone's talking about. Now here's your Thursday weather forecast.
1: Here's your updated forecast on the B. A heat advisory continues. Bright sunshine expected today, with daytime highs approaching 98. Northeasterly winds, 5 to 10 miles per hour. I'm meteorologist Paul Trombley in the Butler 7 Media Newsroom. Right now, 76.

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0: Your Thursday weather update is being brought to you today by Zuhl's Smashburger in Mineola, where every smash brings the flavor home. Open Tuesday through Saturday, 11 to 7. 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Now here's your Thursday weather forecast.
1: Here's your updated forecast on the B. A heat advisory continues. Bright sunshine expected today, with daytime highs approaching 98. Northeasterly winds, 5 to 10 miles per hour. I'm meteorologist Paul Trombley in the Butler 7 Media Newsroom. Right now, 76.

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1: TSN Headlines reports that SpaceX AI is scouring Texas for a site to build a massive data center complex that puts the company on a collision course with Governor Abbott's strict new restrictions over data center expansion. Texas-based AT&T has been touring the Metroplex to help get kids ready for the next school year. A 14-year-old Arlington homicide case has been solved with the help of investigative genetic genealogy. In the wake of last week's floods, it was revealed that one of seven Texas homeowners have hard-to-get flood insurance. The superintendent of one of Texas' largest state schools is acknowledging significant teacher turnover. Senator John Cornyn has gotten the White House to release the funding for Global AIDS Relief Program. Plano police say a Wednesday morning officer-involved shooting left one person injured and two others in jail. Hayes County inmate escaped by posing as another inmate scheduled for release. As we continue to report on the high heat in Dallas-Fort Worth, one expert says that pet safety needs to be the top priority. Tropical Storm Bertha is still churning off the coast of Alabama and Mississippi. With your Texas News headlines, I'm Ace Little.
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Good morning, everybody, and happy Thursday. I'm Mama T, sitting in for Uncle Jesse, of course. Yeah, your radio's not broken. This is not Uncle Jesse. I'm Mama T. I'm just sitting in for him while he's on vacation. Congratulations on making it over the hump. And let me say congratulations to Scott Trudeau from Alba. He was our winner in our Summer Splash Song of the Day contest. You could be our big winner today just by being caller number 9 when you hear today's song. Let me just go ahead and tell you, today's song is a good one. It's Endless Summer Nights by Richard Marx. That'll be a good one, won't it? It's a perfect one for this contest. When you hear that song, call in. Our listener line is 903-569-1999. 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We always say if you can envision it, Alan and Triple H can help you achieve it. And we want to thank them so much for helping us sponsor today's Summer Splash Song of the Day contest. Once again, the song you're listening for today, Endless Summer Nights by Richard Marx. I'm Mama T, sitting in for Uncle Jesse on the morning show this week, The Morning Grind. And I hope that your day is off to a great start. Stay tuned. We've still got lots more to come in today's morning show, and I don't want you to miss out on anything.

0: East Texans are being urged to take precautions as dangerously hot temperatures settle across the region this week, with the heat index making it feel even hotter during the peak afternoon hours. The Raines County Commissioner's Court has officially appointed David Shedd as the county's new fire marshal. Battle of the Badges softball, local responders are finalizing rosters for the second annual Battle of the Badges charity softball tournament taking place this Saturday at Lindsay Park. Teams from the Tyler Fire Department, Smith County Sheriff's Office, Longview Fire Department, and UT Health EMS will compete to raise funds for the Tyler Professional Firefighter Care Fund. The City of Lindell has named Mike Murray as its new city manager. Murray brings more than 30 years of municipal leadership experience and is expected to begin serving the city in late August. This is Cheyenne Falmer with your local news report from the Butler 7 Media Newsroom. Your Thursday weather update is being brought to you today by Zool's Smashburger in Mineola, where every smash brings the flavor home. Open Tuesday through Saturday, 11 to 7. Come in today and taste the smash everyone's talking about. Now here's your Thursday weather forecast.
1: Here's your updated forecast on the B. A heat advisory continues. Bright sunshine expected today, with daytime highs approaching 98. Northeasterly winds, 5 to 10 miles per hour. I'm meteorologist Paul Trombley in the Butler 7 Media Newsroom. Currently, it's 78 degrees.

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0: Your Thursday weather update is being brought to you today by Zuhl's Smashburger in Mineola, where every smash brings the flavor home. Open Tuesday through Saturday, 11 to 7. Come in today and taste the smash everyone's talking about. Now here's your Thursday weather forecast.
1: Here's your updated forecast on the B. A heat advisory continues. Bright sunshine expected today, with daytime highs approaching 98. Northeasterly winds, 5 to 10 miles per hour. I'm meteorologist Paul Trombley in the Butler 7 Media Newsroom. Currently, it's 78 degrees.

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1: TSN headlines. The Texas power grid handles record electricity use without an emergency yesterday as demand tops 91,000 megawatts for the first time. ERCOT says the grid is still operating normally. SNAP recipients who've been impacted by flooding now have till August 3rd to apply for replacement benefits. Funds should be available within 2 business days of the request. The North Texas city of Carrollton prepares to honor Army Private First Class Isabella Gonzalez, whose remains returned to the U.S. yesterday. The 19-year-old will receive full military honors at Dallas-Fort Worth National Cemetery. Governor Abbott expands the investigation into birth tourism, with some hoping the state will start examining the surrogacy industry. Experts say there are few regulations on it at this time. Over 2,000 Texas Chick-fil-A loyalty members may be affected by a data breach. Hackers got names and last 4 digits of credit and debit cards. The company has notified affected customers. In sports, the Texas Rangers lose out to the White Sox, while the Houston Astros take a win over Miami. With your Texas News headlines, I'm Kristen Yates.
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0: Well, good morning, everybody. Welcome in to 10 o'clock. This is Mama T, and you finally made it to the midday show. And I'm super glad that you're here with me. I hope you enjoyed Uncle Jesse's morning show here on The Bee, and I know he did a good job of getting you up and moving in the right direction. And now it's my job to keep you going in that right direction as we work our way through this work day. I've got a ton of great music planned for you today. All the classic hot hits are here, and I'm going to play them for you as we work our way through this work day. Stay tuned with me, and I'll see if I can't help you get to the end of the day. I'll be here with you on the air until 6 o'clock today, and we've got lots of good things planned for you in this 10 o'clock hour. We've got a ton of great music. We also have our birthday party for today. If you know someone who's celebrating a birthday or an anniversary, call or text me real quickly so that I can get them included into our birthday party, which comes up the second half of this hour. We're going to talk sports in the noon hour. We've got One Hit Wonders at 1. We've got our social media post, our favorite one for today. That comes up at 3. 3 o'clock today. We've got some tips on how to live a happy and healthy life. And of course, we'll be ending the midday show today at 5 o'clock with our drive at 5. We've got some good things planned today. It's going to be a fun day. Thank you so much for tuning in to Tea on the Bee. It's the midday show right here on 95.1. Now let's get this 10 o'clock hour going. Hey, you guys, thanks for tuning in. I'm Mama T on this Thursday. And, well, if you're having trouble with this day, if you're having trouble remember what day it is, you know, sometimes they all roll right into each other and they all just kind of run together and you don't know what day it is. I think Joey can help us with this day. Help us remember that it's Thursday.
1: Thursday. Look, if you need help remembering, just think of it like this. The third day, all right? Monday, one day. Tuesday, two-day. Wednesday, when, huh? What day? Thursday. The third day, okay?
0: Okay, it's a Thursday. I'm glad you guys are spending some of your Thursday with me here on the radio.

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You're listening to Tea on the B here on 95 number 1, The B. I'm Mama T. Thanks for tuning in. Well,

Hey, everybody. Thanks for tuning in. You're listening to Tea on the B. It's the midday show here on 95.1. And of course, I am Mama T. Congratulations on making it over the hump. And let me say congratulations to Scott Trudeau from Alba. He was our winner in our Summer Splash Song of the Day contest. You could be our big winner today just by being caller number 9 when you hear today's song. Let me just go ahead and tell you, today's song is a good one. It's Endless Summer Nights by Richard Marx. That'll be a good one, won't it? It's a perfect one for this contest. When you hear that song, call in. Our listener line is 903-569-1999. 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We always say, if you can envision it, Alan and Triple H can help you achieve it. And we want to thank them so much for helping us sponsor today's Summer Splash Song of the Day contest. Once again, the song you're listening for today, Endless Summer Nights by Richard Marx. I'm Mama T, and you're tuned in to Tea on the B. It's the midday show here on 95.1. I thank you so much for riding through this Thursday workday with me. I hope your day's going great. Stay tuned, because I have some great music planned for you that's going to help make your day great for sure.

0: Guess Who from the 60s. No, Guess Who. That was the band, Guess Who. Not, you don't have to guess. I'm Mama T. Thanks for tuning in to the Midday Show on this Thursday. I wanted to remind you that coming up in about 10 minutes, we'll have our birthday party for today, our July 23rd birthday club. So if you know someone who was born on this date or got married on this date, I would love to know about it so I can get them included into the club. And today, it's sponsored by Tracks General Store. So we're going to give away some goodies from there. And somebody on our birthday club is going to win. Might as well be you, right? I'm Mama T. Let's take a quick minute and get local news and weather. Stay tuned for George Michael coming up after this. Then we'll have our birthday party for today right here on The B.
1: 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The City of Lindell has named Mike Murray as its new city manager. Murray brings more than 30 years of municipal leadership experience and is expected to begin serving the city in late August. East Texans are being urged to take precautions as dangerously hot temperatures settle across the region this week, with the heat index making it feel even hotter during the peak afternoon hours. Battle of the Badges softball. Local responders are finalizing rosters for the second annual Battle of the Badges charity softball tournament taking place this Saturday at Lindsay Park. Teams from the Tyler Fire Department, Smith County Sheriff's Office, Longview Fire Department, and UT Health EMS will compete to raise funds for the Tyler Professional Firefighter Care Fund. This is Cheyenne Falmer with your local news report from the Butler 7 Media Newsroom.
2: Your Thursday weather update is being brought to you today by Zool's Smashburger in Mineola, where every smash brings the flavor home. 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Come in today and taste the smash everyone's talking about. Now here's your Thursday weather forecast.
3: Here's your updated forecast on the B. A heat advisory continues. Bright sunshine expected today, with daytime highs approaching 98. Northeasterly winds, 5 to 10 miles per hour. I'm meteorologist Paul Trombley in the Butler 7 Media Newsroom. Right now, 82.
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remember that from the 80s. Mr. George Michael and a song called Father Figure. It's a great song. You're listening to Tea on the B. It's the midday show here on 95.1, and it's time for our July 23rd birthday party. You guys, come on in. Get you a party hat and some cake.

0: roll party for you. Happy birthday, Mom.
1: Oh, yeah, it is a rock and roll party because that's what we do around here on the B. We always have a great party. And it's time now for our birthday party for July 23rd. We have 6 birthdays that have been called in today, called or texted in. So let's go ahead and get to them. We want to say happy birthday to Chris Gibson from Mineola. He's turning 57 today. Miss Darlena Watson is also having a birthday today. And try as I might, they would not tell me how old she was going to be today. So happy birthday to Miss Darlena. Kendall Banks, who's the youth pastor over at the First Baptist Church. Well, he is having a birthday today. He is 56. Carrie Van Cleve is a principal over at Pine Tree, but she used to coach in Mineola, so she listens on the app, and we want to say happy birthday to her. Stacy Hayes tunes in Golden. Happy birthday to Stacy. And sweet Willa McManus. She is turning a sweet 7 years old today, and she's from Golden. Let me check my texting line to make sure we don't have any others coming in. No, it looks like that's all of them. So you know how it works. I'll put these all on the wheel. We'll spin the wheel and give away a prize from the Trax General Store.
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1: All right, so thanks to the Trax General Store for sponsoring our Thursday birthday parties. And I do have everyone on the wheel: Chris Gibson, Darlena Watson, Kendall Banks, Carrie Van Cleve, Stacy Hayes, and Willa McManus. All right, let's spin this wheel and see who wins. Oh, this is great. A sweet Willa, our sweet 7-year-old. She's our winner today. Well, happy birthday, Willa. If you will call, have your parents call or bring you by the radio station, we'll fix you up with some goodies from the Trax General Store in Grand Saline. 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We do a birthday celebration every weekday in the second half of our 10 o'clock hour. So if you have a birthday or an anniversary coming up, please remember to call and let me know so I can celebrate with you. It's one of my favorite things that we do in the midday show. And you know, another one of my favorites is playing all this great music for you, like the Doobie Brothers. Oh, yeah, let's take this party to the streets. You want to?

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0: Your Thursday weather update is being brought to you today by Zuhl's Smash Burger in Mineola, where every smash brings the flavor home. 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Now here's your Thursday weather forecast.
1: Here's your updated forecast on the B. A heat advisory continues. Bright sunshine expected today, with daytime highs approaching 98. Northeasterly winds, 5 to 10 miles per hour. I'm meteorologist Paul Trombley in the Butler 7 Media Newsroom. Right now, 82.
0: Well, hello. Thank you for tuning in. 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I'll be here with you on the radio until 6 o'clock. 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
1: TSN headlines, Republicans push to make permanent the president's immigration plans have passed a key House committee, the Secure Border Act, the brainchild of Texas Republican Congressman Chip Roy. Governor Abbott expanding the investigation to birth tourism by including the Texas Medical Board, the Texas Board of Nursing, and the Department of State Health Services. Experts hoping they will be looking into commercial surrogacy companies. A postal worker found dead in Little Elm. It's in North Texas. Detectives are trying to figure out if heat was the cause. The Postal Service will provide counseling to employees at the Little Elm Post Office. Senator John Cornyn gets the White House to release funding for a global AIDS relief program. PEPFAR has existed since the George W. Bush administration. Cornyn threatened to withhold Senate Foreign Relations Committee approvals for two ambassador nominations until the administration assured them they would release the funding. Statewide average for a gallon of gasoline, $3.68, up 8 cents overnight. With your Texas news headlines, I'm Barbara Schwartz.
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Well, hello. Thank you so much for tuning in. I'm Mama T, and you're listening to The Midday Show here on 95.1 The B. Middays with Mama T. Thanks for being here with me, because who needs coffee to get you through the middle of your day when you can have tea? I'm going to do my very best to keep you awake and alert and being positive and productive today in the middle of your day. So hang out with me. We've got some great classic hits to help you do just that. We've got some tips on how to live a happy and healthy life. And we're going to have lots of fun and games and prizes. So it's a win-win, right? Stay tuned with me right here on 95.1 The B. I'm Mama T. I'll be on the air with you till 6 o'clock this evening.

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Hey, everybody. Thanks for tuning in. You're listening to Tea on the B. It's the midday show here on 95.1. And of course, I am Mama T. Congratulations on making it over the hump. And let me say congratulations to Scott Trudeau from Alba. He was our winner in our Summer Splash Song of the Day contest. You could be our big winner today just by being caller number 9 when you hear today's song. Let me just go ahead and tell you, today's song is a good one. It's Endless Summer Nights by Richard Marx. That'll be a good one, won't it? It's a perfect one for this contest. When you hear that song, call in. Our listener line is 903-569-1999. 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

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We always say if you can envision it, Allen and Triple H can help you achieve it. And we want to thank them so much for helping us sponsor today's Summer Splash Song of the Day contest. Once again, the song you're listening for today, Endless Summer Nights by Richard Marx. I'm Mama T, and you're tuned in to T on the B. It's the midday show here on 95.1. I thank you so much for riding through this Thursday workday with me. I hope your day's going great. Stay tuned, because I have some great music planned for you that's going to help make your day great for sure.

0: 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The City of Lindell has named Mike Murray as its new city manager. Murray brings more than 30 years of municipal leadership experience and is expected to begin serving the city in late August. East Texans are being urged to take precautions as dangerously hot temperatures settle across the region this week, with the heat index making it feel even hotter during the peak afternoon hours. Battle of the Badges softball. Local responders are finalizing rosters for the second annual Battle of the Badges charity softball tournament taking place this Saturday at Lindsay Park. Teams from the Tyler Fire Department, Smith County Sheriff's Office, Longview Fire Department, and UT Health EMS will compete to raise funds for the Tyler Professional Firefighter Care Fund. This is Cheyenne Falmer with your local news report from the Butler 7 Media Newsroom.
1: Your Thursday weather update is being brought to you today by Zuhl's Smashburger in Mineola, where every smash brings the flavor home. Open Tuesday through Saturday, 11 to 7. Come in today and taste the smash everyone's talking about. Now here's your Thursday weather forecast.
2: Here's your updated forecast on the B. A heat advisory continues. Bright sunshine expected today, with daytime highs approaching 98. Northeasterly winds, 5 to 10 miles per hour. I'm meteorologist Paul Trombley in the Butler 7 Media Newsroom. Currently, it's 85 degrees.
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Hello, everybody. Thank you so much for tuning in to the Midday Show here on 95.1 The Bee. I'm Mama T, and I'm glad you're tuned in with me. I hope your day is going good. 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Right now, our sponsor is Hefner Group Insurance. 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Stay tuned to the Midday Show. I'm sure we'll take a look at our community calendar a couple of times today and tell you what we've got going on here in East Texas.

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Thanks for tuning in. You're listening to Tea on the B. It's the midday show. I'm Mama T, and I wanted to remind you about our gas and supply text line. 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And that number is 903-569-1999. 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Or what do you want to hear? 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I'd love to know.

0: Your Thursday weather update is being brought to you today by Zuhl's Smash Burger in Mineola, where every smash brings the flavor home. Open Tuesday through Saturday, 11 to 7. 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Now here's your Thursday weather forecast.
1: Here's your updated forecast on the B. A heat advisory continues. Bright sunshine expected today, with daytime highs approaching 98. Northeasterly winds, 5 to 10 miles per hour. I'm meteorologist Paul Trombley in the Butler 7 Media Newsroom. Right now, it's 87 degrees.
0: 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Thank you for tuning in. 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I'll be here with you on the radio until 6 o'clock. 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
1: TSN headlines. A 20-year-old Laredo man has been arrested in connection with a fatal incident in which a man died after jumping from a moving truck in South Laredo. A fugitive who is on the 10 most wanted list in Texas has been captured by law enforcement officers in southeastern Oklahoma. Reports say that SpaceX AI is scouting Texas for a site to build a massive data center complex that puts the company on a collision course with Governor Abbott's strict new restrictions on data center expansion. Arlington police say a 42-year-old was arrested last week in Hearst and charged with capital murder in the killing of one of his friends. The two U.S. Senate candidates from Texas were campaigning in Fort Worth yesterday ahead of the November elections. The movement to save Dallas City Hall is growing by leaps and bounds. The city of Denton will use a professional search team to help identify candidates to be their next city manager. And in baseball tonight, Chicago plays at Texas. Miami visits the Houston Astros. With your Texas News headlines, I'm Ace Little.
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I'm Mama T. Let me welcome you to the Midday Cafe. Thanks for joining us for lunch today. I'll be your host, and oh, we've got some great specials planned for you today. And I see here on your reservation that it looks like you've got several people joining you for lunch today. Well, by the looks of this reservation, it looks like we're going to have a great lunch today and some great entertainment. So let's get you seated and your order taken. What would you like to hear for lunch today? Here's a great song that we can start you off as a little appetizer for today's lunch.

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Hey, welcome into the Midday Cafe. I'm Mama T, serving up all your favorites here on 95.1 The Bee. Hey, would you pass the hits?

Hey, everybody. Thanks for tuning in. You're listening to Tea on the B. It's the midday show here on 95.1. And of course, I am Mama T. Congratulations on making it over the hump. And let me say congratulations to Scott Trudeau from Alba. He was our winner in our Summer Splash Song of the Day contest. You could be our big winner today just by being caller number 9 when you hear today's song. Let me just go ahead and tell you, today's song is a good one. It's Endless Summer Nights by Richard Marx. That'll be a good one, won't it? It's a perfect one for this contest. When you hear that song, call in. Our listener line is 903-569-1999. 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And we want to thank them so much for helping us sponsor today's Summer Splash Song of the Day contest. Once again, the song you're listening for today, Endless Summer Nights by Richard Marx. I'm Mama T, and you're tuned in to Tea on the B. It's the midday show here on 95.1. I thank you so much for riding through this Thursday workday with me. I hope your day's going great. Stay tuned, because I have some great music planned for you that's going to help make your day great for sure.

0: Thank you so much for having lunch with us today here at the Midday Cafe. I'm Mama T, your host, and so far we've served up a lot of great specials, and I hope that you've enjoyed it so far. But you guys know that in the middle of our lunch hour, every single weekday, we talk sports. And if you're a sports fan, then you've come to the right place for lunch. If you'll drag your chair over here to our table, you can join in the conversation. We're going to check in real quickly with local news and weather, but our friends from Texas State Network are here. They're going to have lunch with us today, as always, and then we'll get a full sports report around Texas, and then Bonus Billy will join me, and we'll have SOS. That's a segment that we call Sports and Other Stuff. It's brought to you each weekday by Triple G Plumbing over in Mineola. We're so thankful that they want to join us for lunch every day to talk a little sports. So I'm glad you're here today. I hope you're enjoying your noon hour. Stay tuned to more coming up in our sports talk time here in the Midday Cafe.
1: 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The City of Lindell has named Mike Murray as its new city manager. Murray brings more than 30 years of municipal leadership experience and is expected to begin serving the city in late August. East Texans are being urged to take precautions as dangerously hot temperatures settle across the region this week, with the heat index making it feel even hotter during the peak afternoon hours. Battle of the Badges softball. Local responders are finalizing rosters for the second annual Battle of the Badges charity softball tournament taking place this Saturday at Lindsay Park. Teams from the Tyler Fire Department, Smith County Sheriff's Office, Longview Fire Department, and UT Health EMS will compete to raise funds for the Tyler Professional Firefighter Care Fund. This is Cheyenne Falmer with your local news report from the Butler 7 Media Newsroom.
0: Your Thursday weather update is being brought to you today by Zool's Smashburger in Mineola, where every smash brings the flavor home. Open Tuesday through Saturday, 11 to 7. Come in today and taste the smash everyone's talking about. Now here's your Thursday weather forecast.
2: Here's your updated forecast on the B. A heat advisory continues until 8 p.m. tonight. Clear skies this afternoon with highs around 98. Easterly winds 8 to 15 miles per hour. I'm meteorologist Paul Trombley in the Butler 7 Media Newsroom. Currently, it's 89 degrees.
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4: I'm Dylan Moore, DSN Sports. 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
4: The NFL season is just around the corner, and the Dallas Cowboys are just a few days away from hopping on the plane to Oxnard, California for training camp. It's been a busy offseason as Dallas worked to bolster the defense by adding Caleb Downs, Malachi Lawrence, and Rashawn Gary. Yesterday, ESPN's Lewis Riddick spoke on the Cowboys and how they have improved defensively.
6: It's legit now. On the defensive side of the football in particular, which everyone knew that they needed to address last year, look, Will McClay, who's in charge of personnel, went to work on this football team, and they have got nothing but baller after baller, and they started this work early on, you know, during the season with the people that they acquired. Now, the young guys that they brought in, Caleb Downs, Malachi Lawrence, Jayshon Barham, these are all people, Rashawn Gary now as far as a veteran acquisition, these are guys who are going to play huge, pivotal roles as far as them going ahead and leveling up on that side of the football to where they are going to be able to deal with any team in the National Football League.
4: Cowboys training camp gets underway on July 28th, and the first preseason game is against the Seahawks on August 15th. And with a look at the Houston Astros, here's TSN's Adam C.
7: The Houston Astros beat the Miami Marlins last night. Final score, 5-2. Nick Allen got the scoring started in the bottom of the second inning with an RBI single. In the third, Jeremy Peña added another run with the solo blast.
8: There, we've got another draft pick with you. It's the Astros' first pick in the first round. Is this one's sent to left field. Jeremy Peña goes deep for the third game in a row. First time in his career to do it.
7: Call courtesy of Steve Sparks and the Astros Radio Network. The Marlins would tie it with two runs in the fourth inning. However, the Astros would hit back-to-back home runs in the eighth to go up three and put the game out of reach for Miami.
9: There goes Peña, the 1-1, and Alvarez smashes it deep to left center field, racing back on it and looking up. Hernandez, see you later!
7: Call courtesy of Robert Ford and the Astros Radio Network. With a win, Houston sweeps the series against Miami. The Astros will have the day off today, and they'll be back in action tomorrow night to open up a road series against the Chicago White Sox. First pitch tomorrow is set for 6:40, and coverage will be provided by the Space City Home Network. I'm Adam C., TSN Sports.
4: And the Dallas Mavericks announced yesterday that the team signed center Musa Cisse to a multi-year contract. Cisse averaged 4.5 points and 5.7 rebounds last season for the Mavs. The big man from Guinea signed with Dallas as an undrafted free agent in July of 2025. The Mavericks will start their preseason action in Macau, China on October the 9th against the Rockets. I'm Dylan Moore, TSN Sports.

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3: Your Thursday weather update is being brought to you today by Zuhl's Smashburger in Mineola, where every smash brings the flavor home. 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Now here's your Thursday weather forecast.
4: Here's your updated forecast on the B. A heat advisory continues until 8 p.m. tonight. Clear skies this afternoon with highs around 98. Easterly winds 8 to 15 miles per hour. I'm meteorologist Paul Trombley in the Butler 7 Media Newsroom. Currently, it's 89 degrees.

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I'm Mama T, serving up all your favorites here on 95.1 The Bee. Hey, would you pass the hits?

Hello, everybody. Thank you so much for tuning in to the Midday Show here on 95.1 The B. I'm Mama T, and I'm glad you're tuned in with me. I hope your day is going good. 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I'm sure we'll take a look at our community calendar a couple of times today and tell you what we've got going on here in East Texas.

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1: TSN Headlines reports that SpaceX AI is scouring Texas for a site to build a massive data center complex that puts the company on a collision course with Governor Abbott's strict new restrictions over data center expansion. Texas-based AT&T has been touring the Metroplex to help get kids ready for the next school year. A 14-year-old Arlington homicide case has been solved with the help of investigative genetic genealogy. In the wake of last week's floods, it was revealed that one of seven Texas homeowners have hard-to-get flood insurance. The superintendent of one of Texas' largest state schools is acknowledging significant teacher turnover. Senator John Cornyn has gotten the White House to release the funding for Global AIDS Relief Program. Plano police say a Wednesday morning officer-involved shooting left one person injured and two others in jail. Hayes County inmate escaped by posing as another inmate scheduled for release. As we continue to report on the high heat in Dallas-Fort Worth, one expert says that pet safety needs to be the top priority. Tropical Storm Bertha is still churning off the coast of Alabama and Mississippi. With your Texas News headlines, I'm Ace Little.
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Hey, everybody, welcome in to the 1 o'clock hour. And let me say happy afternoon. Yes, we can finally say afternoon. We made it through the morning time. I hope you had a great morning and a great lunch hour. Now, here we are working our way through this afternoon part of our work day. I'm Mama T, and I'm so proud you're tuned in with me. Now, you guys know that in the 1 o'clock hour every day, we take a look at a couple of one-hit wonders. So that's coming up this hour. And of course, we will have a lot of songs that are definitely not one-hit wonders. We'll take a look at our community calendar. We will also talk about some things that are going on around East Texas. So be sure to stay tuned with us in this 1 o'clock hour. I'm so glad you're here with me, and well, I hope your day's going great.

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vocal group, the Penguins, had recorded the song in the garage of a cousin to the song's producer, Dootsie Williams. No overdubs were needed, though. Can you imagine putting a demo out and it becoming a hit song? Earth Angel was the Penguins' only hit, but it sold millions of copies and has been called one of the cornerstone songs of doo-wop. And you know why. This is such a good song. Everybody knows and loves this song, but it was the Penguins' only hit, which made them a one-hit wonder. So here to celebrate this afternoon, here's the Penguins and Earth Angel.

0: 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The City of Lindell has named Mike Murray as its new city manager. Murray brings more than 30 years of municipal leadership experience and is expected to begin serving the city in late August. East Texans are being urged to take precautions as dangerously hot temperatures settle across the region this week, with the heat index making it feel even hotter during the peak afternoon hours. Battle of the Badges softball. Local responders are finalizing rosters for the second annual Battle of the Badges charity softball tournament taking place this Saturday at Lindsay Park. Teams from the Tyler Fire Department, Smith County Sheriff's Office, Longview Fire Department, and UT Health EMS will compete to raise funds for the Tyler Professional Firefighter Care Fund. 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
1: Your Thursday weather update is being brought to you today by Zuhl's Smashburger in Mineola, where every smash brings the flavor home. 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Come in today and taste the smash everyone's talking about. Now here's your Thursday weather forecast.
2: Here's your updated forecast on the B. A heat advisory continues until 8 p.m. tonight. Clear skies this afternoon with highs around 98. Easterly winds 8 to 15 miles per hour. I'm meteorologist Paul Trombley in the Butler 7 Media Newsroom. Currently 96.
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It's time for us to take another look, or a look, at another one-hit wonder. That's what we do here in the 1 o'clock hour here on the Bee in the Midday Show. In the 1 o'clock hour, we look at songs that we hadn't thought about in a while, or maybe songs that just blew us away when they came out, and then we didn't hear anything else about the artist. So we call those one-hit wonders. And you guys know I'm an expertise of 80s music, an expert in 80s music. And I love all the genres. Well, if you go back to early 80s, so let's go back to 1983, because that's when this song came out. Many of the songs from 1983 just don't hold up 40 years after their release. I'm assuming that's because the landscape of mainstream music is changing all the time. You got to take the good with the bad. You know, you got to embrace the beauty of what was become timeless and remain stuck in the era it was born into. Some songs just don't translate into future decades. Well, Come On Eileen, the only number one hit that Dexy's Midnight Riders had, is arguably the most timeless song, in my opinion, to ever crack open the Billboard Hot 100. It's infectious. It's kind of a new wave, kind of had some Celtic folk pop in it. I know, I don't even know how to describe it. The modern music world had never seen such a dynamic, soulful song, and this song ruled the world. That kind of helped to make Come On Eileen an eternal work of art. Has that opening fiddle solo, and I don't know if you ever heard it, but before they made the single version for radio, there was an a cappella outro to the song that was absolutely beautiful. It's got up-tempo horns, it's got a mandolin that you know I love that sound. How can you not hopelessly fall in love with this song over and over every time you hear it? Eileen, I'll hum this tune forever, is what he says. Thankfully, all of us get to take part in that same perfect destiny of this song. So for today's one-hit wonder, here's Dexy's Midnight Runners, Come On Eileen.

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Hey, everybody. Thanks for tuning in. You're listening to Tea on the B. It's the midday show here on 95.1. And of course, I am Mama T. Congratulations on making it over the hump. And let me say congratulations to Scott Trudeau from Alba. He was our winner in our Summer Splash Song of the Day contest. You could be our big winner today just by being caller number 9 when you hear today's song. Let me just go ahead and tell you, today's song is a good one. It's Endless Summer Nights by Richard Marx. That'll be a good one, won't it? It's a perfect one for this contest. When you hear that song, call in. Our listener line is 903-569-1999. 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We always say, if you can envision it, Alan and Triple H can help you achieve it. And we want to thank them so much for helping us sponsor today's Summer Splash Song of the Day contest. Once again, the song you're listening for today, Endless Summer Nights by Richard Marx. I'm Mama T, and you're tuned in to Tea on the B. It's the midday show here on 95.1. I thank you so much for riding through this Thursday workday with me. I hope your day's going great. Stay tuned, because I have some great music planned for you that's going to help make your day great for sure.

0: Your Thursday weather update is being brought to you today by Zuhl's Smashburger in Mineola, where every smash brings the flavor home. Open Tuesday through Saturday, 11 to 7. Come in today and taste the smash everyone's talking about. Now here's your Thursday weather forecast.
1: Here's your updated forecast on the B. A heat advisory continues. Ample sunshine expected this afternoon, with daytime highs approaching 98. Northeasterly winds, 8 to 15 miles per hour. I'm meteorologist Paul Trombley in the Butler 7 Media Newsroom. Right now, it's 91 degrees.
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1: TSN headlines, Republicans push to make permanent the president's immigration plans have passed a key House committee. The Secure Border Act, the brainchild of Texas Republican Congressman Chip Roy. Governor Abbott expanding the investigation of birth tourism by including the Texas Medical Board, the Texas Board of Nursing, and the Department of State Health Services. Experts hoping they will be looking into commercial surrogacy companies. A postal worker found dead in Little Elm. It's in North Texas. Detectives are trying to figure out if heat was the cause. The Postal Service will provide counseling to employees at the Little Elm Post Office. Senator John Cornyn gets the White House to release funding for a global AIDS relief program. PEPFAR has existed since the George W. Bush administration. Cornyn threatened to withhold Senate Foreign Relations Committee approvals for two ambassador nominations until the administration assured them they would release the funding. Statewide average for a gallon of gasoline, $3.68, up 8 cents overnight. With your Texas news headlines, I'm Barbara Schwartz.
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Well, hello. Thank you so much for tuning in. I'm Mama T, and you're listening to The Midday Show here on 95.1 The B. Middays with Mama T. Thanks for being here with me, because who needs coffee to get you through the middle of your day when you can have tea? I'm going to do my very best to keep you awake and alert and being positive and productive today in the middle of your day. So hang out with me. We've got some great classic hits to help you do just that. We've got some tips on how to live a happy and healthy life. And we're going to have lots of fun and games and prizes. So it's a win-win, right? Stay tuned with me right here on 95.1 The B. I'm Mama T. I'll be on the air with you till 6 o'clock this evening.

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Hey, everybody. Thanks for tuning in. You're listening to Tea on the B. It's the midday show here on 95.1. And of course, I am Mama T. Congratulations on making it over the hump. And let me say congratulations to Scott Trudeau from Alba. He was our winner in our Summer Splash Song of the Day contest. You could be our big winner today just by being caller number 9 when you hear today's song. Let me just go ahead and tell you, today's song is a good one. It's Endless Summer Nights by Richard Marx. That'll be a good one, won't it? It's a perfect one for this contest. When you hear that song, call in. Our listener line is 903-569-1999. 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We always say, if you can envision it, Alan and Triple H can help you achieve it. And we want to thank them so much for helping us sponsor today's Summer Splash Song of the Day contest. Once again, the song you're listening for today, Endless Summer Nights by Richard Marx. I'm Mama T, and you're tuned in to Tea on the B. It's the midday show here on 95.1. I thank you so much for riding through this Thursday workday with me. I hope your day's going great. Stay tuned, because I have some great music planned for you that's going to help make your day great for sure.

0: 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The City of Lindale has named Mike Murray as its new city manager. Murray brings more than 30 years of municipal leadership experience and is expected to begin serving the city in late August. East Texans are being urged to take precautions as dangerously hot temperatures settle across the region this week, with the heat index making it feel even hotter during the peak afternoon hours. Battle of the Badges softball. Local responders are finalizing rosters for the second annual Battle of the Badges charity softball tournament taking place this Saturday at Lindsay Park. Teams from the Tyler Fire Department, Smith County Sheriff's Office, Longview Fire Department, and UT Health EMS will compete to raise funds for the Tyler Professional Firefighter Care Fund. This is Cheyenne Falmer with your local news report from the Butler 7 Media Newsroom.
1: Your Thursday weather update is being brought to you today by Zuhl's Smash Burger in Mineola, where every smash brings the flavor home. 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Come in today and taste the smash everyone's talking about. Now here's your Thursday weather forecast.
2: Here's your updated forecast on the B. A heat advisory continues. Ample sunshine expected this afternoon, with daytime highs approaching 98. Northeasterly winds, 8 to 15 miles per hour. I'm meteorologist Paul Trombley in the Butler 7 Media Newsroom. Right now, it's 95 degrees.
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Hey, you guys, this is Mama T, and I have a question for you. Are you listening at work right now? Well, we're so very proud that you listen to 95.1 The Bee, and if the Bee team catches you listening at work, you are going to win some great prizes. 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

Hello, everybody. Thank you so much for tuning in to the Midday Show here on 95.1 The Bee. I'm Mama T, and I'm glad you're tuned in with me. I hope your day is going good. 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Stay tuned to the Midday Show. I'm sure we'll take a look at our community calendar a couple of times today and tell you what we've got going on here in East Texas.

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Thanks for tuning in. You're listening to Tea on the B. It's the midday show. I'm Mama T, and I wanted to remind you about our gas and supply text line. 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And that number is 903-569-1999. 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Or what do you want to hear? 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I'd love to know.

0: Your Thursday weather update is being brought to you today by Zuhl's Smashburger in Mineola, where every smash brings the flavor home. Open Tuesday through Saturday, 11 to 7. Come in today and taste the smash everyone's talking about. Now here's your Thursday weather forecast.
1: Here's your updated forecast on the B. A heat advisory continues until 8 p.m. tonight. Bright sunshine this afternoon with highs around 98. East winds 8 to 15 miles per hour. I'm meteorologist Paul Trombley in the Butler 7 Media Newsroom. 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
0: Well, hello. Thank you for tuning in. 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I'll be here with you on the radio until 6 o'clock. 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
1: TSN headlines, Governor Abbott and SpaceX could find themselves at odds over plans for a massive data center. Rising energy costs and the strain on the Texas power grid have led Abbott to move on from branding Texas as the epicenter of AI development. He's calling for a moratorium on building data centers in rural Texas. SpaceX said to be scouting the state for the site of a data center that would be more than 2 million square feet. Senator John Cornyn has gotten the White House to release funding for a global AIDS relief program. PEPFAR has existed since the George W. Bush administration. Cornyn threatened to withhold his Senate Foreign Relations Committee approval for two ambassador nominations. The administration assured him then they would release the funding. Three new cases of measles identified in one family just north of Houston in Montgomery County. They are related. They had contact with another confirmed case from someone who had recently traveled outside of Texas. Statewide average for gallon of gasoline, $3.68. With your Texas News headlines, I'm Barbara Schwartz.
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Everybody, thanks for tuning in to the Midday Show. I'm Mama T, your host, and welcome in to the 3 o'clock hour. That's right. I said 3 o'clock. Ooh, we are working our way right on through this workday, and I hope that your day is going well. Be sure to stay tuned for this hour and the 3 o'clock hour each weekday. We have our favorite social media posts that we talk about. We take a look at our community calendar. We'll talk about the contest that's going on and all the games and stuff that are going on around East Texas. So it's going to be a good hour. Hang out with me and I'll see if I can't keep you motivated and positive and productive in this 3 o'clock hour of your work day. I'm Mama T. I'm so glad you're spending some of your day with me. Stay tuned.

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Thanks for tuning in. You're listening to Tea on the B. It's the midday show here on 95.1. And of course, I am Mama T. Congratulations on making it over the hump. And let me say congratulations to Scott Trudeau from Alba. He was our winner in our Summer Splash Song of the Day contest. You could be our big winner today just by being caller number 9 when you hear today's song. Let me just go ahead and tell you, today's song is a good one. It's Endless Summer Nights by Richard Marx. That'll be a good one, won't it? It's a perfect one for this contest. When you hear that song, call in. Our listener line is 903-569-1999. 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We always say, if you can envision it, Alan and Triple H can help you achieve it. And we want to thank them so much for helping us sponsor today's Summer Splash Song of the Day contest. Once again, the song you're listening for today, Endless Summer Nights by Richard Marx. I'm Mama T, and you're tuned in to Tea on the B. It's the midday show here on 95.1. I thank you so much for riding through this Thursday workday with me. I hope your day's going great. Stay tuned, because I have some great music planned for you that's going to help make your day great for sure.

0: 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The city of Lindell has named Mike Murray as its new city manager. Murray brings more than 30 years of municipal leadership experience and is expected to begin serving the city in late August. East Texans are being urged to take precautions as dangerously hot temperatures settle across the region this week, with the heat index making it feel even hotter during the peak afternoon hours. Battle of the Badges softball. Local responders are finalizing rosters for the second annual Battle of the Badges charity softball tournament taking place this Saturday at Lindsay Park. Teams from the Tyler Fire Department, Smith County Sheriff's Office, Longview Fire Department, and UT Health EMS will compete to raise funds for the Tyler Professional Firefighter Care Fund. This is Cheyenne Falmer with your local news report from the Butler 7 Media Newsroom.
1: Your Thursday weather update is being brought to you today by Zuhl's Smashburger in Mineola, where every smash brings the flavor home. 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Come in today and taste the smash everyone's talking about. Now here's your Thursday weather forecast.
2: Here's your updated forecast on the B. A heat advisory continues until 8 p.m. tonight. Bright sunshine this afternoon with highs around 98. East winds 8 to 15 miles per hour. I'm meteorologist Paul Trombley in the Butler 7 Media Newsroom. Currently 99.

0: Hey, good afternoon. Welcome into the broadcast on this Thursday afternoon. I'm Mama T, and it's time now for my favorite social media post of the day. And let me just tell you, today's post is for all my wiser ladies out there. And let me just tell you, I feel this right down to my very soul. This is all about Mama T today. I found it on TikTok. Lake Hartwell posted it. Oh my goodness. I don't know if it's going to offend some of you, but it is so real. And I've been laughing about it ever since. Not really laughing because it's funny, but because, oh my goodness, it hits home so hard today. Here is my favorite social media post for this Thursday afternoon.
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2: Listen, I don't claim to know how the world works, but I do know you're barking up the wrong tree. Why are you going after them little girls when there is an entire generation of angry and ready to go menopausal women? We're ready. You don't even need to draft us. Just let us know where we need to be and when. We all got minivans. We can carpool. None of us have slept in years, so I'm ready to take the night shift. I'm burning up hot all night anyway. I'm up going pee. Give me a gun and put me out for post. I drink my coffee black as death, so I will not be trying to hunt some Starbucks to get a pumpkin spice latte somewhere out in the desert. I've raised my kids. I'm mad at my husband most days. Let's go. I got nothing to lose. I have so much PTO at work right now. They're trying to buy it back from me and pay me to take more time off. I'm good. I'm good for like a while. You can send me. These little girls don't need to go. They got a lot going on. They have counseling appointments. They're in school. They've got their little boyfriends and stuff like that. We got nothing going on. Gen X women who raise themselves, we are out here ready to go. What are you doing? My husband has sleep apnea. You think I'm not ready to see some action on the battlefield? I've had 2 C-sections and a hysterectomy. I don't even need to take like period equipment, no tampons, no pads. I'm good. Put me out there. I had a cell phone that I had to tap 422 times just to write the words, thank you. You think I can't figure out how to work a gun? I will. You know how they tell young women when they're out and about and they're in danger to find a mom and they'll help you? Let's go. I'm here. I'm the mom. You found me. Let's go. Put me in. I'm here. I volunteer as tribute. Let's go.
0: Let me just tell you, I volunteer as tribute too. Let's solve some of the world's problems as Gen X women. I think we can do it. We've got this under control. So tell me, if you are one of those, you're smiling right now, right?

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0: Your Thursday weather update is being brought to you today by Zuhl's Smashburger in Mineola, where every smash brings the flavor home. Open Tuesday through Saturday, 11 to 7. 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Now here's your Thursday weather forecast.
1: Here's your updated forecast on the B. A heat advisory remains in effect. Daytime highs approaching 101 this afternoon. Under clear skies, winds out of the east, 8 to 15 miles per hour. I'm meteorologist Paul Trombley in the Butler 7 Media Newsroom. Right now, it's 101 degrees.
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1: TSN headlines, Governor Abbott and SpaceX could find themselves at odds over plans for a massive data center, rising energy costs, and the strain on the Texas power grid have led Abbott to move on from Branding, Texas. As the epicenter of AI development, SpaceX AI said to be scouring the state for the site of a data center that would be larger than 2 million square feet. Senator John Cornyn had threatened to withhold support for two Trump administration nominations over funding for a global AIDS program that has existed for years. A postal worker found dead in Little Elm in North Texas. Detectives are trying to determine if heat was the cause. The Postal Service says they'll be providing counseling service to employees at the Little Elm post office. Health officials in Montgomery County, north of Houston, have confirmed 4 cases of measles. All the patients are related. Health officials believe they got the disease from another person who had recently traveled outside of Texas. None of the patients had been vaccinated. With your Texas news headlines, I'm Barbara Schwartz.
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Well, hello. Thank you so much for tuning in. I'm Mama T, and you're listening to The Midday Show here on 95.1 The B. Middays with Mama T. Thanks for being here with me, because who needs coffee to get you through the middle of your day when you can have tea? I'm going to do my very best to keep you awake and alert and being positive and productive today in the middle of your day. So hang out with me. We've got some great classic hits to help you do just that. We've got some tips on how to live a happy and healthy life. And we're going to have lots of fun and games and prizes. So it's a win-win, right? Stay tuned with me right here on 95.1 The B. I'm Mama T. I'll be on the air with you till 6 o'clock this evening.

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Oh, well, that was it. That was our song of the day. Little Richard Marx tune. That takes me back to when I was a teenager for sure. Those endless summer nights. And congratulations to our winner for today. They're still taking phone calls, but I think they've already gotten a winner because the phone lines lit up like crazy. So thanks to everybody for tuning in. That was our Summer Splash Song of the Day contest. And of course, we want to thank our friends over at Triple H Construction in Hawkins for sponsoring that song. Now let's get back to the music with Celine Dion.

0: Hey, everybody. Welcome in to the Midday Show. I'm Mama T, and every day in this 4 o'clock hour, we get a tip on how we can live a happier and healthier life. And you guys have all heard me say about my son, Michael, who is a chief in the Navy. And this morning, I was thinking about sailors. And I want us to think about the early sailors. Their fear was not that they would lose sight of the shore, but that they would fall over the edge of the distant horizon. They believed that beyond the limits of their vision was a vast nothingness. It wasn't their lack of knowledge that kept them close to the shore, but rather their illusion of it. They held on so tight to their beliefs that they dared not take the chance. And that got me thinking about how many preconceived ideas that we cling to, just convinced that they are irreversibly chiseled in stone. Well, what if, instead, we set our sights on the unknown, call in the possibilities of our wildest dreams, and stop talking ourselves out of our infinite potential? Our horizons are limitless if we open our minds to the abilities that lie within us. It's not easy, and it might even be a little bit scary. But it took far more courage for those first sailors who dared to sail over the edge. It took heart, a burning desire to discover new worlds, new people, and new civilizations. So today, let's trim our sails and journey out over the edge. Let's leave our life in the shallows, venture into the deep unknown, and allow the currents to set our course. I have no idea where we're going, but I promise you this, it's not gonna be boring.
1: That's the great thing about the Midday Show. I can promise you it is never going to be boring.
0: And I will always be the one to encourage you to set sail towards your wildest dreams.
1: I'm Mama T, and I hope you're having a great afternoon. And that's another tip on how we can live a happy and healthier life.

0: 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The city of Lindell has named Mike Murray as its new city manager. Murray brings more than 30 years of municipal leadership experience and is expected to begin serving the city in late August. East Texans are being urged to take precautions as dangerously hot temperatures settle across the region this week, with the heat index making it feel even hotter during the peak afternoon hours. Battle of the Badges softball. Local responders are finalizing rosters for the second annual Battle of the Badges charity softball tournament taking place this Saturday at Lindsay Park. Teams from the Tyler Fire Department, Smith County Sheriff's Office, Longview Fire Department, and UT Health EMS will compete to raise funds for the Tyler Professional Firefighter Care Fund. This is Cheyenne Falmer with your local news report from the Butler 7 Media Newsroom.
1: Your Thursday weather update is being brought to you today by Zuhl's Smashburger in Mineola, where every smash brings the flavor home. 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Come in today and taste the smash everyone's talking about. Now here's your Thursday weather forecast.
2: Here's your updated forecast on the B. A heat advisory remains in effect. Daytime highs approaching 101 this afternoon. Under clear skies, winds out of the east, 8 to 15 miles per hour. I'm meteorologist Paul Trombley in the Butler 7 Media Newsroom. Right now, it's 95 degrees.
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And you guys are listening to Tea on the B. This is Mama T, and that was a great song. But let me just tell you, I'm feeling a little bit of Cher today, and I want to play you my favorite Cher song. She's got so many good ones, and this is probably not going to be what you think would be my favorite, but it is my favorite. It's called the Shoop Shoop song. That's the name of it, officially, I guess. But most people know it's in his kiss. This is my favorite Cher song, you guys. Thanks for tuning in.

Hey, everybody. Thanks for tuning in. You're listening to Tea on the Bee. It's the midday show here on 95.1. And of course, I am Mama T. Congratulations on making it over the hump. And let me say congratulations to Scott Trudeau from Alba. He was our winner in our Summer Splash Song of the Day contest. You could be our big winner today just by being caller number 9 when you hear today's song. Let me just go ahead and tell you, today's song is a good one. It's Endless Summer Nights by Richard Marx. That'll be a good one, won't it? It's a perfect one for this contest. When you hear that song, call in. Our listener line is 903-569-1999. 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We always say if you can envision it, Alan and Triple H can help you achieve it. And we want to thank them so much for helping us sponsor today's Summer Splash Song of the Day contest. Once again, the song you're listening for today, Endless Summer Nights by Richard Marx. I'm Mama T, and you're tuned in to Tea on the Bee. It's the midday show here on 95.1. I thank you so much for riding through this Thursday workday with me. I hope your day's going great. Stay tuned, because I have some great music planned for you that's going to help make your day great for sure.

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0: Your Thursday weather update is being brought to you today by Zuhl's Smashburger in Mineola, where every smash brings the flavor home. Open Tuesday through Saturday, 11 to 7. 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Now here's your Thursday weather forecast.
1: Here's your updated forecast on the B. A heat advisory remains in effect. Lows dip down to about 77 tonight under clear skies, southeasterly winds, 5 to 10 miles per hour. I'm meteorologist Paul Trombley in the Butler 7 Media Newsroom. Right now, 92.
0: Well, hello. Thank you for tuning in. 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Stay tuned.

0: Ooh, we made it to 5 o'clock, you guys. Punch that time clock and let's get on up out of here. I'm Mama T. Welcome in to the last hour of the Midday Show. We call it our Drive at 5. And if you were able to get off from work at 5, I'm so proud of you for making a whole nother work day. I think you did great today. And so now let's celebrate. We've got some great music coming up this hour. Like I said, it's our Drive at 5. Hopefully I'll get you wherever you're headed and get you entertained. So make sure you buckle up and let's be safe. Let's get on down the road.
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3: TSN headlines, Governor Abbott and SpaceX could find themselves at odds over plans for a massive data center, rising energy costs, and the strain on the Texas power grid have led Abbott to move on from branding Texas as the epicenter of AI development. SpaceX AI said to be scouring the state for the site of a data center that would be larger than 2 million square feet. Senator John Cornyn had threatened to withhold support for two Trump administration nominations over funding for a global AIDS program that has existed for years. A postal worker found dead in Little Elm in North Texas. Detectives are trying to determine if heat was the cause. The Postal Service says they'll be providing counseling service to employees at the Little Elm post office. Health officials in Montgomery County, north of Houston, have confirmed 4 cases of measles. All the patients are related. Health officials believe they got the disease from another person who had recently traveled outside of Texas. None of the patients had been vaccinated. With your Texas news headlines, I'm Barbara Schwartz.
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Now that was a bona fide bee sing-along song. And you know the rules around here on the Midday Show, right? You don't have to sing good, but you do have to sing loud. So when a song like that comes on, I sure hope you were singing with me. I'm Mama T, and if you know me, you know I was singing pretty loud, and you also know it wasn't very good. Let's try to do better on this one.

Hey, everybody. Thanks for tuning in. You're listening to Tea on the B. It's the midday show here on 95.1. And of course, I am Mama T. Congratulations on making it over the hump. And let me say congratulations to Scott Trudeau from Alba. He was our winner in our Summer Splash Song of the Day contest. You could be our big winner today just by being caller number 9 when you hear today's song. Let me just go ahead and tell you, today's song is a good one. It's Endless Summer Nights by Richard Marx. That'll be a good one, won't it? It's a perfect one for this contest. When you hear that song, call in. Our listener line is 903-569-1999. 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We always say, if you can envision it, Alan and Triple H can help you achieve it. And we want to thank them so much for helping us sponsor today's Summer Splash Song of the Day contest. Once again, the song you're listening for today, Endless Summer Nights by Richard Marx. I'm Mama T, and you're tuned in to Tea on the B. It's the midday show here on 95.1. I thank you so much for riding through this Thursday workday with me. I hope your day's going great. Stay tuned, because I have some great music planned for you that's going to help make your day great for sure.

0: 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The City of Lindell has named Mike Murray as its new city manager. Murray brings more than 30 years of municipal leadership experience and is expected to begin serving the city in late August. East Texans are being urged to take precautions as dangerously hot temperatures settle across the region this week, with the heat index making it feel even hotter during the peak afternoon hours. Battle of the Badges softball. Local responders are finalizing rosters for the second annual Battle of the Badges charity softball tournament taking place this Saturday at Lindsay Park. Teams from the Tyler Fire Department, Smith County Sheriff's Office, Longview Fire Department, and UT Health EMS will compete to raise funds for the Tyler Professional Firefighter Care Fund. This is Cheyenne Falmer with your local news report from the Butler 7 Media Newsroom.
1: Your Thursday weather update is being brought to you today by Zuhl's Smashburger in Mineola, where every smash brings the flavor home. 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Come in today and taste the smash everyone's talking about. Now here's your Thursday weather forecast.
2: Here's your updated forecast on the B. A heat advisory remains in effect. Lows dip down to about 77 tonight under clear skies, southeasterly winds, 5 to 10 miles per hour. I'm meteorologist Paul Trombley in the Butler 7 Media Newsroom. Currently, it's 91 degrees.

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Thank you so much for tuning in to the Midday Show here on 95.1 The Bee. I'm Mama T, and I'm glad you're tuned in with me. 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And all you have to do is send us the information here to the radio station. You can call it, you can fax it, you can email it, however is easiest for you to get it here. But send us the information so that we can tell the world about your function. 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Stay tuned to the Midday Show. I'm sure we'll take a look at our community calendar a couple of times today and tell you what we've got going on here in East Texas.

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0: Your Thursday weather update is being brought to you today by Zuhl's Smashburger in Mineola, where every smash brings the flavor home. Open Tuesday through Saturday, 11 to 7. Come in today and taste the smash everyone's talking about. Now here's your Thursday weather forecast.
1: Here's your updated forecast on the Bee. A heat advisory remains in effect. Lows dip down to about 77 tonight under clear skies, southeasterly winds, 5 to 10 miles per hour. I'm meteorologist Paul Frombly in the Butler 7 Media Newsroom. Currently, it's 91 degrees.
0: Well, that just about does it for me. I hope that you've had a great day. I hope you had a good work day. And if you're still at work, well, stay tuned. We've got more great music coming up for you to help you get you through your evening times. You can unwind with Smoke Ohana. She's coming up next. I'm Mama T, the midday show host here on 95.1 The Bee, and I hope you've had a great day. Hope you've enjoyed the music we've played for you, had a little smile, a lot of fun with us. Stay tuned. We do it each weekday between 10 and 6. I'll be on the air with you here on The Bee. And as you go throughout the rest of your evening, I want you to please remember that everyone you meet is fighting a battle that you know nothing about. So please be kind. I always tell people that kindness is just love with its work boots on. Yeah, think about that for just a minute. I love all of you, and I hope you have a great evening. Stay tuned. We've got lots coming up for you here on The Bee, and I'll be back in the morning at 10. See you then.

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1: TSN headlines. Funeral arrangements are still being finalized for 19-year-old Army Private First Class Isabella Gonzalez of Carrollton. Her remains returned to the U.S. during a dignified transfer at Dover Air Force Base yesterday. Gonzalez was killed in an Iranian attack on an airbase in Jordan. Tropical storm Bertha is expected to bring some heavy rain to the Texas coastal bend when it makes landfall this evening. A few isolated inches of rain are possible in southern Texas, but that will dry out quickly. A major Texas egg producer, Midwest Poultry Services, has issued a recall of nearly 1.6 million eggs sold at Kroger and Brookshire's grocery stores after potential salmonella contamination. This includes white shell and brown cage-free eggs. Just over 2,000 customers of Chick-fil-A in Texas may have been affected by a recent data breach. The hackers got information on people who are members of Chick-fil-A's loyalty program, including names and the last four numbers on their credit card or debit cards. And according to AAA, a gallon of regulars averaging $3.71 across the Lone Star State. With your Texas News headlines, I'm Tristan Ryans.
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1: 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They're located 22781 Highway 64 in Canton. 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
3: Your Thursday weather update is being brought to you today by Zuhl's Smashburger in Mineola, where every smash brings the flavor home. 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Now here's your Thursday weather forecast.
4: Here's your updated forecast on the B. A heat advisory remains in effect. Lows dip down to about 77 tonight under clear skies, southeasterly winds, 5 to 10 miles per hour. I'm meteorologist Paul Trombley in the Butler 7 Media Newsroom. Right now, it's 92 degrees.

0: Your Thursday weather update is being brought to you today by Zuhl's Smashburger in Mineola, where every smash brings the flavor home. Open Tuesday through Saturday, 11 to 7. Come in today and taste the smash everyone's talking about. Now here's your Thursday weather forecast.
1: Here's your updated forecast on the Bee. A heat advisory remains in effect. Lows dip down to about 77 tonight under clear skies, southeasterly winds, 5 to 10 miles per hour. I'm meteorologist Paul Trombley in the Butler 7 Media Newsroom. Right now, it's 92 degrees.

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1: TSN headlines. Funeral arrangements are still being finalized for 19-year-old Army Private First Class Isabella Gonzalez of Carrollton. Her remains returned to the U.S. during a dignified transfer at Dover Air Force Base yesterday. Gonzalez was killed in an Iranian attack on an airbase in Jordan. Tropical storm Bertha is expected to bring some heavy rain to the Texas coastal bend when it makes landfall this evening. A few isolated inches of rain are possible in southern Texas, but that will dry out quickly. A major Texas egg producer, Midwest Poultry Services, has issued a recall of nearly 1.6 million eggs sold at Kroger and Brookshire's grocery stores after potential salmonella contamination. This includes white shell and brown cage-free eggs. Just over 2,000 customers of Chick-fil-A in Texas may have been affected by a recent data breach. The hackers got information on people who are members of Chick-fil-A's loyalty program, including names and the last four numbers on their credit card or debit cards. And according to AAA, a gallon of regulars averaging $3.71 across the Lone Star State. With your Texas News headlines, I'm Tristan Ryans.
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